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Kind of shocking, they want a static with precision. I'm automatic quarterback. 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

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Are you with me? Are you with me?

0: 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Listen to the mariachi play at midnight. Are you with me? Are you with me?
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evergreen. Your black, white, beige, chola, descent. Your Lebanese, your Orient. Whether life's disabilities left you outcast, but leader teased. Rejoice and love yourself today, cause baby, you were born this way.

0: 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Sam Smith. Stay with me.
1: 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They just put me straight into a singing lesson.
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